0: Upgrade your summer with £700,000.
1: I can't believe this.
0: There's a guaranteed winner this Friday. 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

George Ezra, Budapest, playing on Nation Easy Radio with DeBarge coming up in a couple of moments. And the answer to the first question of the day on the all-day Easy Brainbuster. I asked which group had a hit in 2003 with Where Is The Love? Was it Outkast, Black Eyed Peas or Nelly? And the correct answer was Black Eyed Peas. And Tracy in Southampton, first one through with the right answer this morning. Easy one though, Tracy, but you're off on a roll so

0: It's the Hollies. He ain't heavy. He's my brother. Nation Easy Radio. Relaxing favourites continue with Mr. Big and To Be With You in a couple of moments. And the answer to our general knowledge question on the all-day Easy Brain Buster. Which author wrote The Picture of Dorian Gray? George Bernard Shaw, Oscar Wilde or H.G. Wells? And the correct answer was Oscar Wilde.
1: 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Tesco. Every little helps. 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
2: Good afternoon. Starting on the A326, the Marchwood Bypass. Police are on scene there. There's a fallen tree partly blocking the road. It's between Twiggs Lane and Dibden. Road is passable, but they are directing you past the scene. Looking really slow both ways, but particularly bad heading southbound. Thanks to Dave for the update there. Quite congested in Romsey at the moment. Also, we've got some delays on the A34 southbound to the M3 at Winchester. Delays also building on the westbound A27. That's into the Hillsey Lane closure for barrier works.
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Cause if there's one thing she don't need, is another hug.

the street as the cold wind blows in the ghetto. And his hunger burns. 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